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The elements, earth, wind, and fire sounding so good on this Tuesday afternoon. 102.9, the best throwbacks in R&B. I'm Dennis Martinez in for Big Reed. And speaking of sounding good, DJ Jose Melendez, less than 5 minutes away, taking you home on this Tuesday evening.

0: He is DJ Jose Melendez. It is 102.9, the best throwbacks in R&B. I'm Dennis Martinez in for Big Reed. And this Thursday, Throwback Thursday, your chance to go check out Mary J. Blige in Vegas. 9 a.m. to 4 p.m., you are listening for Mary J. Blige's Family Affair. 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
1: Randall's a new dad, and he says that he made a nostalgic decision that could cost him his marriage.
2: Oh, man.
1: I know, Randall, sorry. That sounds like a really tough situation. Tell us what's going on. How can we help you?
3: So, I know how this sounds. Like, trust me, I do, but I just got to say, this wasn't just some random purchase. This was my past, really. It was my dad, my childhood, everything. And I thought maybe I could bring that into my daughter's future, too, basically. But now my wife, she won't even look at me. Her parents think I'm irresponsible. And honestly, I might have made it worse trying to fix it. So.
1: Ooh, dang. Worse.
2: How did you make it worse? What's going on?
1: Well, you know what? We all want to know that too. I mean, worse is not what anybody wants to hear, you know, especially if you have a newborn at home. But, you know, hold that thought, because we want to get into that next on Off the Hook. It's 102.9, the best throwbacks in R&B.

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1: Randall says one decision turned his entire family against him. So, you know, what exactly did you do? You were talking about how this has been really terrible on your marriage.
2: So, all right. My daughter, she's 6 months old, beautiful, perfect, everything you dream about. And my wife, Phoebe, she's been going through it. Like, she's got postpartum.
1: Oh, man.
2: It's been tough. And, you know, we've been talking about her staying home full time. Money's already tight. But a few weeks ago, I saw something online that just stopped me cold. It was my old truck, a 1972 Ford Bronco, the exact one I had in high school. Same color, same dents, literally same everything.
1: So that was your car? That was a car? That was your car? Okay, wow.
2: Yeah, and I lost it for a second. Like, that truck was me and my dad. We spent years fixing it up together when I was a teenager. We were butting heads. I mean, that Bronco was the only place that we connected. And I don't know, I sold it when I was 19. And then my dad passed away 2 months later.
3: Oh,
2: so
3: man.
2: I've always felt like I let go of something I wasn't supposed to. So, I mean, how do you feel when I saw it? I mean, I thought this was some kind of second chance or something.
3: Okay, but where does the problem come in? Like, what's the issue?
2: The price. I mean, look, I didn't have the money, like, not even close. But we did have a college fund started for my daughter.
1: I
2: told myself, I'll just borrow it, I'll rebuild it.
1: Oh, no
2: one even has to know. So I did it. I drained it and even took on some extra debt to cover the rest. Bought the truck on the spot.
1: Oh, my
2: God.
1: Randall.
3: That's crazy. I know.
2: And at first I felt amazing. I got a piece of my dad back, you know, nostalgia from my old childhood. Like, one day I could put my daughter in that passenger seat and tell her stories. But when Phoebe found out, it was like I blew up our entire life. She was crying. Her parents got involved.
1: Well, you blew up the account, sounds like, too.
3: Yeah.
2: I mean, they said I was selfish, reckless, that I put nostalgia over my own kids' future. And maybe they're right. I don't know. But I fixed it. I found a buyer and sold it. I did the right thing. I sold the truck, got the money back, and put everything back into the college fund. And I thought that would calm things down. But she's even more mad and won't talk to me now. And I don't understand why, because I fixed it.
3: I kind of see this from both sides. Like, I understand what he did was wrong. But
1: yeah, but if she's still mad, I don't know. It kind of sounds like there might be something else that you're not telling us.
3: Something extra, you know what I'm saying?
1: So,
3: extra sauce.
1: So what he did was, they're new parents.
3: Yeah.
1: He drained the college fund, obviously lied about stuff, but she's still upset. So we're going to try to call her back. And even though he's already gotten it all, like, the money back in the account, there's still something going on. So we're going to call your wife, Phoebe, next and see if we can get to the bottom of it and get her to forgive you. It's 102.9, the best throwbacks in R&B. It's Off the Hook.

0: His daughter's college fund, he drained it to buy back his old truck and then sold it to fix things at home. But then his wife is still really mad. And I mean, we got to get Phoebe on the line because she's not feeling everything that went down.
1: Facts.
0: Yeah.
2: Hello?
0: Hi, can we please speak to Phoebe?
2: Yeah, this is her. Who's speaking?
0: Hey, Phoebe, this is Fresca from Fresca and Rudy in the Morning. And you're on the radio with us this morning with Big Reed. That's filling in for him. Hi.
2: The radio. Why am I on the radio?
0: Yeah, you know, that's a really good question. A lot of folks do get a little confused, so let me go ahead and you know, fill you in on stuff. So we did speak to your husband, and he did tell us about the issue with the truck, and then he basically drained the account, but now it's all good. But you're still really upset, and we wanted to get, you know, how you feel about things and how things look on your end.
2: How it looks? It looks like I married someone I can't trust. I'm home, trying to figure out how to take care of a newborn, dealing with postpartum depression, wondering if I can even afford for me to stay home, and he's out here playing fast and furious with our daughter's future. Mm. And then he lies to me about fixing it.
1: Wait, what do you mean lies? What happened?
2: I mean, he didn't find a buyer. Randall's mom bought the truck.
0: Oh.
3: What?
1: Mom?
2: No, don't act surprised. I talked to your mom. She literally told me everything.
3: Okay, yes, but that's still fixing it. The money's back, okay? I was trying to make things right without making it worse. Like, babe,
2: you
3: come on.
2: You did make it worse because you lied again.
3: It's not a lie. I just didn't think the details mattered.
0: Well, I mean,
2: the details? The details! Like, how she didn't even pay full price for it. Like, how you're still planning to keep it in the family so that you can drive it whenever you want. Randall, that truck isn't about your dad. It's about your past. The girlfriends, the hookups. You told me those stories, Randall. That truck is where you made memories, remember?
1: I'm just getting busy.
3: That's not what this is about anymore. That's not even what this is about.
0: Well, you did also say that you wanted to put your daughter in the passenger seat, too, where all that stuff happened. That's gross, dude.
1: Crazy.
2: It is to me because every time I see that truck now, I see you choosing that over us, over your daughter.
3: Babe, I'm sorry, okay? I messed up. Are you kidding me? Sorry, I don't know.
2: You literally did this for your memories, not for our daughter's future.
3: It was just a weak moment for me, and I tried to make it right.
0: All right, you guys, sorry, this is really, really kind of getting a little heated,
1: yeah,
0: you know? And let's just bring it back to, like, why we're here. You know, Phoebe, he really feels terrible about how this all went down, but apparently there's a lot of things that needs fixing aside from, you know, when we get off this phone call. But are you willing to let your husband off the hook? He's really, really sorry about everything.
2: No, not like this. If he actually wants to fix this, he sells the truck for real to a stranger. I don't want the truck anywhere near my daughter. Every dollar goes back into our college fund, or he'll be racing down the freeway in that Ford Bronco like OJ trying to escape me.
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14: All right, she hails from Antioch, and her name is Melita. Good morning. Ready to play for $1,000 bucks? I am nervous as hell, but I'm ready.
15: Well, you know, as Rudy always says, you know, scared money don't make money. And but have you been like practicing any trivia or anything like that?
14: So this is the thing. Like, I was literally just watching you guys like videos from the other calls. So that was, I feel like that did enough.
15: Okay. Well, you know what? That's a good thing to do. A lot of people should do that and study up on those questions because sometimes they reappear. You know what I'm saying?
14: Yeah.
15: But what are you going to do with this $1,000 if you win today?
14: I'm not sure. I really like to bank my money versus spending it. So I do a lot of saving.
15: Ooh, I like that. You said bank my money. I love that.
14: Mm-hmm.
15: Okay, nice. Mm-hmm. All right, well, listen, you're going to have a chance to win that $1,000 next, so hold the line real quick. We'll be back with the $1,000 Minute with me, Fresca, and Rudy in Spirit, and Melita of Antioch on 102.9, the best throwbacks in R&B.

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1: All right, let's welcome back Melita of Antioch to the line here. And she said, I like to bank my money. But if you were to spend it, though, like, what would you do for yourself?
2: So I like to do, like, comedy clubs, so I'll probably treat myself to, like, a nice comedy show.
1: Look at that. I'm sure Rudy would love that once he's able to, so that would be really, really nice.
2: Okay, yes. Let's give a warm shout-out to Rudy. I was looking forward to both of you guys.
1: Right.
2: So let's just say, I hope you get better, and definitely I probably will be joining in again, so hopefully he's there.
1: Okay, thank you. I know that he's listening right now, so that's very, very sweet. All right.
2: Okay, cool.
1: Okay, Melita, you got to answer 10 questions correctly in 60 seconds. See if all that studying has paid off, okay? First and last names are required for spoken answer counts. First spoken answer counts. You can always pass and return to a question. So, Melita of Antioch, are you ready?
2: I am.
0: 3, 2, 1.
3: Let's go!
1: What type of animal can live on both water and land?
2: Pass.
1: What is 8 times 8 plus 10?
2: 74.
1: What early 2000s reality TV show used the line, "The tribe has spoken"?
2: Oh, pass.
1: The movie The Social Network is about what company?
2: Oh, pass.
1: What animal's baby is known as a kid?
2: Pass.
1: Which chess piece can only move diagonally?
2: Ooh, pass.
1: What time is it an hour and a half before 9:15 a.m.?
2: Pass.
1: What do you call the person who stands in front of an orchestra and leads them?
2: Pass.
1: Spell the word. Spell the word friend.
2: I don't want to go back to any of those.
1: Spell the word friend.
2: F-R-I-E-N-G.
1: How many quarters?
2: F-R-I-E-N-G.
1: How many quarters make $3? Melita.
2: Sue me for a straight loop.
1: Oh my goodness. Okay. All right. Okay.
2: That was a sweater. Well, for sure.
1: Hey, you did get through all 10 though. So that was good. You passed on 1, 2, 3, 4, 5, 6, 7 of them. So.
2: Okay. Cause I know how to spell friend. And then what was the last question?
1: How many quarters make $3?
2: Right. 12.
1: Okay.
2: So F-R-I-E-N-D, then 12.
1: Okay, so here's the ones that you passed on and the answers, okay? What type of animal can live on both water and land? That would be amphibians. What early 2000s reality TV show used the line, "The tribe has spoken"? That's Survivor. Remember Survivor?
2: No, I have never watched Survivor. I'm 33. I was born October 10, 1992.
1: Oh. Okay, well, I'll let that go then.
2: Okay.
1: The movie The Social Network is about what company? Facebook. And then an animal, baby animal that is known as a kid belongs to the goat. Yeah.
2: Oh, okay.
1: Yeah, that's a goat. Okay. Which chess piece can only move diagonally? That'd be a bishop. What time is it an hour and a half before 9:15 a.m.? Is 7:45 a.m. And a conductor is the person who stands in front of an orchestra and leads them. So
2: those were some hard questions to tell you the truth.
1: And you know what?
2: Let you know.
1: But when you come back, and hopefully our boy, Rudy Ortiz will be back too. Okay.
2: Thank you, Fresca.
1: All right. Oh, register to play again, okay? 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
2: Oh, I'm always on the apps.
1: Nice.
2: Always.
1: Oh, nice. All right. Well, cool. We'll play with you again soon.
2: All right. Later.
1: Thank you. Bye-bye. 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
2: Ben says one stupid moment at a family pool party may have seriously hurt his uncle, and now the entire family is really furious with him. And now the entire family is now furious with him. So, Ben, we're sorry this is happening. How can we help you?
3: Ben, I feel horrible. My uncle won't answer my calls, and like you said, my whole family is upset, especially my cousins. They're all mad at me, and everyone is acting like I attacked my uncle or did something crazy to him.
2: Attacked?
4: That's crazy.
3: Yeah, I mean, so we're all joking around at my uncle's birthday barbecue, right? And everybody was having fun, a blast. And I pushed my uncle into the pool.
2: Oh.
3: I know it sounds bad. But I swear it was supposed to be harmless, you know, because we were laughing, messing around all day, you know, nice weather. But after he climbed out of the pool, he literally just walked inside the house soaking wet, and now he won't talk to me at all.
2: Yeah.
4: He was salty.
2: Yeah, I would be too. Well, because the way you're telling the story, too, it kind of makes it sound like there's, like, way more to it than just your uncle falling into the pool. So let's find out exactly all the details about this when we get back on Off the Hook. 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

0: Sheesh.
1: I know. And it turned into this really huge family disaster. So, Ben, like, you have to break this down for us. Like, what happened?
2: All right, I'll give you the details. So my Uncle B just turned 65. The whole family is over at his house. We're all celebrating. You know, it was one of those loud family parties. You know, we have music. Everyone's having a good time. We're all talking over each other. Everyone is having fun, you know. And my uncle, he loves joking around. Like, we all got it from him. He talks trash nonstop. Earlier that day, he sprayed me with the water hose while I was grilling. So I was a little bit, you know, caught off guard by that. And then later, he fake shoved me near the pool, and everyone laughed, but I didn't fall in the water, so that's good.
0: Yeah, facts.
2: You know, so if you look at the vibes of the whole day and the birthday party, you know, in my head, we're all just clowning around.
1: Okay.
2: So towards the end of the night, everybody's hanging out by the pool. My uncle standing near the edge talking trash again like he always does. It's literally nonstop with this guy, saying my generation is soft. Old school is much better. You know, we wanted the easy way. We're lazy, blah, blah, blah. You know, and I don't know. I just reacted.
1: And so
2: basically, my reaction, I don't know how far I took it, but I gave him a little push. Not hard, but he lost his balance and fell straight into the pool with all his clothes on.
1: Oh, man.
0: Bro, he's 65.
1: Uncle B, that's terrible.
0: He broke his hip.
2: Yeah, I know. I'm sorry. It's so funny to me because in that time, everyone laughed. You know, at first, all people laughed. It was for like 2 seconds. Then my uncle came up out of the water looking all confused and whatnot. He didn't seem mad, but he climbed out slow. You know, at that point, after he climbed out, literally just walked inside the house, soaking wet, dripping water all over the floor inside the house, never came back out. You know, and what's confusing to me is this was at his own birthday party.
1: Well, he probably had to go and change and stuff and then got tired and went to sleep.
0: Or he just got super embarrassed.
2: Yeah, I know. I mean, the thing is my cousin pulled me to the side and he said, hey, man, you really messed up this time. You know, and for me, I'm over here. I'm trying to text my uncle, apologizing. I'm calling him. Nothing. It just goes to voicemail. I'm leaving a bunch of voicemails. Not one call back, not one message.
0: Well,
2: back.
0: At the end of the day, maybe his phone happened to be in his pocket, so he ain't got no phone anymore. You probably ruined it.
2: Yeah, I never thought of that, but I swear, I never meant to hurt him. That's all I'm saying. You know, at the end of the day, that's my uncle. I love him. You know, I thought we were playing. I would never intentionally disrespect my uncle like that. That's what the family needs to understand. Yeah. I just need him to hear me out and really know how sorry I am.
1: Okay, well, you know what, Ben? I mean, I believe that you didn't mean for this to happen, knowing that your uncle's like a prankster dude. But pushing a 65-year-old man into a pool, though?
0: Yeah,
1: like,
0: that's a little rough, bro.
1: That's risky all by itself. And, you know, hopefully your uncle's willing to hear your apology, because right now it sounds like the whole family is still upset with you. But we're going to give him a call next on Off the Hook. It's 102.9, the best throwbacks in R&B.

0: Hook.
1: Ben says that he accidentally took things too far at a family pool party when he shoved his uncle B, who's 65, by the way, into the swimming pool. And since then, his uncle hasn't answered a single phone call or text message.
2: Yeah, I wouldn't answer his phone calls either.
1: I know.
2: I'm just saying. Don't push me in no pool.
1: For real.
3: Hello?
1: Hi, can we please speak to Uncle B?
3: No, that's my dad, but he can't come to the phone right now. Who is this? Can I help you with something?
1: My name is Fresca from Fresca and Rudy on 102.9. Reed is here with me as well. You're on the radio right now, actually. So, you know, we're calling because your cousin...
3: What? Okay.
1: Yeah, we're calling because your cousin Ben asked us to help him apologize to your dad for what happened.
3: No.
1: You know, when your dad ended up in the...
3: No. That's not possible, okay? I'm his son. I'm Wilson. That's my father. And he's not talking to anybody right now. He's especially not talking to Ben.
1: Okay. Yeah. All right. Well, we understand that. So, you know, thank you for taking our call, Wilson. But, you know, Ben really does. He's really, really sorry about what happened. And he says he's been trying to call your dad like nonstop and really wants to apologize. And actually invited your father onto a portion of our show on the radio. It's called Off the Hook. And Wilson, this is where we help two people, you know, work out an issue that they have. And, you know, can your dad get on the line just to get the apology that he deserves from your cousin? Because
3: no,
1: I know that he
3: that
1: threw him in the
3: pool. Not gonna be possible.
2: Yeah.
3: No.
2: Well, can we, like, at least get you to talk to your cousin instead?
3: He's here right now?
1: Yeah.
3: He's on here? Okay, yeah. No, let's talk to... Yeah, please.
1: Okay. All right. Well, thank you. We can understand why you're still upset. Ben, we've got your cousin Wilson on the line because your Uncle B can't come to the phone, but your cousin's willing to talk to you.
4: Oh, man. Wilson, dude, I'm so sorry, man. I never meant to hurt Uncle B or disrespect him in front of the whole family.
3: Dude, you're such an idiot for throwing a 65-year-old man in a pool like that? Like some college frat party? What are you doing?
2: That's valid.
3: Come on.
4: I know, but I've been calling him nonstop for days trying to apologize. Mm-hmm. I realize something may be wrong, and I just don't understand why he won't even come to the phone.
3: Oh, I'll tell you why he can't come to the phone. He can't hear anything, dude. He can't hear anything right now. When you threw him in the pool... His hearing aid shorted out in the water, so he can't hear anything.
4: Hearing aids? Man, I honestly didn't know Uncle B still had his hearing aid in. And now I feel sick about this whole thing, man. Holy crap.
3: Yeah, like, no, you should. Wow, this changes everything. Those are expensive hearing aids. He got them, like, a week ago, and he's insecure about them anyways. Doesn't even like people knowing about them.
2: Damn, the whole bay knows now.
5: Who are you talking to?
3: Okay, sorry, can you just hold on a second? I'm talking to Ben.
5: What?
3: Ben. I'm talking to Ben on the phone.
5: When? Oof. I don't know when. I can't hear you.
1: Oh, no.
5: Hello. Speak up.
1: Wilson, look, man, we're really sorry about that. We had no idea that your dad got pushed in the pool with a hearing aid in his ear. And, you know, Ben really didn't mean any harm by any of this. And we can understand how you and the family would still be really upset, but he's apologizing today. Are you willing to let your cousin Ben off the hook?
3: Man, like, hell no. Mm. He's not off the hook. Maybe one day my dad will forgive him, but right now, like, there's no way. Bro, you embarrassed him, and his hearing aid short out because you threw him in the pool. Okay, you want to make this right, dude? Stop calling a radio station and start figuring out how you're going to replace everything you ruined because my dad can't hear anything. Yeah, I know, Dad. I know. I will be right there. Give me a second.
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17: What up, Tila?
18: Good morning.
1: Good morning. Do you happen to be at work, or are you at, where are you at?
18: You know, I'm at home. I work night shift. I actually had the night off last night. So.
1: Oh, nice. Oh, those night shifts are rough.
17: I know, man.
18: Oh, they're brutal. I do it all for the kids, though.
1: Look at you. Love that. That's mom of the year.
17: Big shout out to mom.
1: Mom of the year. And also, Mother's Day coming up soon.
17: Happy early Mother's Day.
1: Yes.
18: Yeah, thank you.
1: How many kids do you have?
18: I have two, an 11 and 14-year-old, and the money would be going directly to them. Let me tell you, I got bills.
1: That's a lot of hormones flying around at the house.
18: Exactly. Two girls.
1: Oh, two girls?
18: Mm-hmm.
17: Yeah, I have a 14-year-old daughter, too, and she drives me absolutely crazy. But I love her, though.
1: Yeah, exactly. Yeah.
18: I love mine. I swear she's my arch nemesis, though.
1: We feel you on that. So Tilo, what are you going to do with this $1,000 if you win today?
18: I've got dance and cheer bills that I need to pay. So that's exactly what we go to.
1: Yes. Yeah, people don't understand how expensive that could be.
19: Facts. No, 1,000%.
1: Mm-hmm. Yes. All right. Well, you know, you get
18: all year.
19: Sheesh.
1: You know what, Mom? We really want you to win this $1,000.
19: Absolutely.
1: Bucks. All right. Well, you know what? You're going to get that chance next. Okay. So hold the line. The $1,000 minute to win it coming up with us, Fresca and Rudy with Big Reed filling in. And of course, Tila of Brentwood on 102.9, the best throwbacks in R&B.

0: Fresca and Rudy Ortiz, playing the best throwbacks in R&B. 102.9, $1,000 minute to win it.
1: Oh, man. Mom of the year. Yeah. Let's bring Tila of Brentwood back on the line. So, Tila, you work night shift. So, what hours is that for you?
2: I'm the assistant manager at one of the local hospitals. And so, I generally do 4 10-hour shifts.
1: Ooh.
2: And so, it's around like 9 p.m. to 7:30 a.m. And then I get to come home sleep while the kids are in school. So.
1: Wow.
3: Wow. Yeah. Thank you for doing what you do, though.
1: Exactly. Like,
3: our healthcare workers are super, super important.
1: For sure.
2: Thank you.
1: Let's give a round of applause for that.
2: Sure.
1: Yes. And all those that work in healthcare, thank you
3: absolutely.
1: So much. All right. So Tila's got also dance and cheer bills.
3: Man.
1: So let's get to the game. You got to answer 10 questions correctly in 60 seconds. First and last names are required. First spoken answer counts, and you can always pass and return to a question. So, Tila of Brentwood. Are you ready?
2: Yes, ma'am.
0: 3, 2, 1.
4: Let's go!
1: Who is the lead singer of Destiny's Child?
2: Beyonce Knowles.
1: What sport is known as America's pastime?
2: Football.
1: What do you call a person who cooks professionally?
2: A chef.
1: Which American automaker produces the Tahoe SUV?
2: Chevy.
1: Who was the first woman to fly solo across the Atlantic Ocean?
2: Ooh, Amelia Earhart?
1: What unit of U.S. currency did the U.S. government recently stop producing?
2: Penny.
1: Spell the word exercise.
2: E-X-E-R-C-I-S-E.
1: Which U.S. city is known as the Windy City?
2: Seattle?
1: What kind of fruit is a cosmic crisp?
2: Pass.
1: How many ounces are there in a cup of water?
2: 8.
1: What kind of fruit is a cosmic crisp?
2: Oh, my gosh. An apple?
1: Ooh! That's it!
3: Mm. Oh. No.
1: Okay.
2: I know. I'm like, oh, no, I know the two I missed.
3: Do you know the
1: two? I know. What is it?
2: It's the Windy City's probably Chicago.
3: It is. Absolutely.
2: Mm-hmm. Oh, man. And then America's pastime sport is baseball instead of football.
3: It is.
1: Yes. Oh, man. Oh.
3: I wanted this for you.
1: I know, man.
2: Okay.
1: She's like, that's okay.
3: You did
1: okay.
3: So good, though.
2: Yeah.
3: You did so good.
2: My favorite American sport is football. So.
3: Same.
1: Okay.
2: I'm with my heart.
1: There you go. Okay.
3: Same.
1: Oh, man. All right. Well, I guess she already corrected herself, so she already told us how she did.
3: Yeah, you told us how you did, but we want you to play again, so make sure you download that 102.9 app and get signed up again so we can get you back on. Because, look, you got it. Like... You were able to correct yourself. That's rare, all right?
1: And she just came off a 10-hour shift.
3: Exactly.
1: So, thank you so much, Tila. We appreciate you.
2: Okay, thank you so much for the opportunity. I definitely will try again.
1: Okay, please do. And then tell the girls that we said hello, and we're proud of them.
2: All right, thank you so much.
1: All right, take care.
2: You too.
1: Bye.
2: Bye.
1: That's your $1,000 minute to win it. And we do this every weekday morning at 6:34, 7:34, and at 8:34. 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
2: 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We got the Lonely
1: Shot G. Let's go, Yuck Man.
2: Yeah, Richie Rich. He folded.
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2: Randall's a new dad, and he says that he made a nostalgic decision that could cost him his marriage.
3: Oh, man.
2: I know, Randall, sorry. That sounds like a really tough situation. Tell us what's going on. How can we help you?
4: So, I know how this sounds. Like, trust me, I do, but I just got to say this wasn't just some random purchase. This was my past, really. It was my dad, my childhood, everything. And I thought maybe I could bring that into my daughter's future too, basically. But now my wife, she won't even look at me. Her parents think I'm irresponsible. And honestly, I might have made it worse trying to fix it. So.
2: Ooh, dang. Worse.
3: How did you make it worse? What's going on?
2: Well, you know what? We all want to know that too. I mean, worse is not what anybody wants to hear.
3: Yeah,
2: you know, especially if you have a newborn at home. But, you know, hold that thought because we want to get into that next on Off the Hook. It's 102.9, the best throwbacks in R&B.

0: The Hook.
1: Randall says one decision turned his entire family against him. So, you know, what exactly did you do? You were talking about how this has been really terrible on your marriage.
2: So, all right. My daughter, she's 6 months old, beautiful, perfect, everything you dream about. And my wife, Phoebe, she's been going through it. Like, she's got postpartum.
1: Oh, man.
2: It's been tough. And, you know, we've been talking about her staying home full time. Money's already tight. But a few weeks ago, I saw something online that just stopped me cold. It was my old truck, a 1972 Ford Bronco, the exact one I had in high school. Same color, same dents, literally same everything.
1: So that was your car? That was a car? That was your car? Okay, wow.
2: Yeah, and I lost it for a second. Like, that truck was me and my dad. We spent years fixing it up together when I was a teenager. We were butting heads. I mean, that Bronco was the only place that we connected. And I don't know, I sold it when I was 19. And then my dad passed away 2 months later.
3: Oh,
2: so
3: man.
2: I've always felt like I let go of something I wasn't supposed to. So, I mean, how do you feel when I saw it? I mean, I thought this was some kind of second chance or something.
3: Okay, but where does the problem come in? Like, what's the issue?
2: The price. I mean, look, I didn't have the money, like, not even close. But we did have a college fund started for my daughter.
1: Oh, you said did.
2: And look, I told myself, I'll just borrow it. I'll rebuild it.
1: Oh,
2: no one even has to know. So I did it. I drained it and even took on some extra debt to cover the rest. Bought the truck on the spot.
1: Oh, my
2: God.
1: Randall.
3: That's crazy.
2: I know. And look, at first I felt amazing. I got a piece of my dad back, you know, nostalgia from my old childhood. Like, one day I could put my daughter in that passenger seat and tell her stories. But when Phoebe found out, it was like I blew up our entire life. She was crying. Her parents got involved.
1: Well, you blew up the account, sounds like, too.
3: Yeah.
2: Yeah, I mean, they said I was selfish, reckless, that I put nostalgia over my own kids' future. And maybe they're right. I don't know. But I fixed it. I found a buyer and sold it. I did the right thing. I sold the truck, got the money back, and put everything back into the college fund. And I thought that would calm things down. But she's even more mad and won't talk to me now. And I don't understand why, because I fixed it.
3: I kind of see this from both sides. Like, I understand what he did was wrong. But
1: yeah, but if she's still mad, I don't know. It kind of sounds like there might be something else that you're not telling us.
3: Yeah,
1: you know what I'm saying? So,
3: extra sauce.
1: So what he did was, they're new parents.
3: Yeah.
1: He drained the college fund, obviously lied about stuff, but she's still upset. So we're going to try to call her back. And even though he's already gotten it all, like, the money back in the account, there's still something going on. So we're going to call your wife, Phoebe, next and see if we can get to the bottom of it and get her to forgive you. It's 102.9 The Best Throwbacks in R&B. It's Off the Hook.

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2: Randall says that he used his daughter's college fund. He drained it to buy back his old truck and then sold it to fix things at home. But then his wife is still really mad. And I mean, we got to get Phoebe on the line because she's not feeling everything that went down.
3: Facts.
2: Yeah.
4: Hello?
2: Hi, can we please speak to Phoebe?
4: Yeah, this is her. Who's speaking?
2: Hey, Phoebe, this is Fresca from Fresca and Rudy in the Morning, and you're on the radio with us this morning with Big Reed. That's filling in for him. Hi.
4: The radio? Why am I on the radio?
2: Yeah, you know, that's a really good question. A lot of folks do get a little confused, so let me go ahead and you know, fill you in on stuff. So we did speak to your husband, and he did tell us about the issue with the truck, and then he basically drained the account, but now it's all good. But you're still really upset, and we wanted to get, you know, how you feel about things and how things look on your end.
4: How it looks? It looks like I married someone I can't trust. I'm home trying to figure out how to take care of a newborn, dealing with postpartum depression, wondering if I can even afford for me to stay home, and he's out here playing fast and furious with our daughter's future. Mm. And then he lies to me about fixing it.
3: Wait, what do you mean lies? What happened?
4: I mean, he didn't find a buyer. Randall's mom bought the truck.
2: Oh.
5: What?
3: His mom?
4: No, don't act surprised. I talked to your mom. She literally told me everything.
5: Okay, yes, but that's still fixing it. The money's back, okay? I was trying to make things right without making it worse. Like, babe,
4: come
5: on.
4: You did make it worse because you lied again.
5: It's not a lie. I just didn't think the details mattered.
2: Well, I mean, he's...
4: The details? The details! Like, how she didn't even pay full price for it. Like, how you're still planning to keep it in the family so that you can drive it whenever you want. Randall, that truck isn't about your dad. It's about your past. The girlfriends, the hookups. You told me those stories, Randall. That truck is where you made memories, remember?
3: I'm just getting busy.
5: No, that's not what this is about anymore. That's not even what this is about.
2: Well, you did also say that you wanted to put your daughter in the passenger seat, too, where that stuff happened. That's gross, dude.
3: Crazy.
4: It is to me, because every time I see that truck now, I see you choosing that over us. Over your daughter.
5: Babe, I'm sorry, okay? I messed up. Are you kidding me? Sorry, I don't know.
4: You literally did this for your memories, not for our daughter's future.
5: It was just a weak moment for me, and I tried to make it right.
2: All right, you guys, sorry, this is really, really kind of getting a little heated,
3: yeah,
2: you know? And let's just bring it back to, like, why we're here. You know, Phoebe, he really feels terrible about how this all went down, but apparently there's a lot of things that needs fixing aside from, you know, when we get off this phone call. But are you willing to let your husband off the hook? He's really, really sorry about everything.
4: No, not like this. If he actually wants to fix this, he sells the truck, for real, to a stranger. I don't want the truck anywhere near my daughter. Every dollar goes back into our college fund, or he'll be racing down the freeway in that Ford Bronco like OJ trying to escape me.
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20: All right, she hails from Antioch, and her name is Melita. Good morning. Ready to play for $1,000?
21: I am nervous as hell, but I'm ready.
20: Well, you know, as Rudy always says, you know, scared money don't make money. And but have you been like practicing any trivia or anything like that?
21: So this is the thing. Like, I was literally just watching you guys like videos from the other calls. So I feel like that did enough.
20: Okay.
21: What we're gonna do.
20: Well, you know what? That's a good thing to do. A lot of people should do that and study up on those questions because sometimes they reappear. You know what I'm saying?
21: Yeah.
20: But what are you going to do with this $1,000 if you win today?
21: I'm not sure. I really like to bank my money versus spending it. So I do a lot of saving.
20: Ooh, I like that. You said bank my money. I love that.
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20: 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All right, well, listen, you're going to have a chance to win that $1,000 next. So hold the line real quick. We'll be back with the $1,000 minute with me, Fresca, and Rudy in spirit, and Melita of Antioch on 102.9, the best throwbacks in R&B.
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1: All right, let's welcome back Melita of Antioch to the line here. And she said, I like to bank my money. But if you were to spend it, though, like, what would you do for yourself?
2: So I like to do like comedy clubs, so I'll probably treat myself to like a nice comedy show.
1: Look at that. I'm sure Rudy would love that once he's able to, so that'll be really, really nice.
2: Okay, yes. Let's give a warm shout out to Rudy. I was looking forward to both of you guys.
1: Right.
2: So let's just say I hope you get better, and definitely I probably will be joining in again, so hopefully he's there.
1: Okay, thank you. I know that he's listening right now, so that's very, very sweet. All right.
2: Okay,
1: Melita, you got to answer 10 questions correctly in 60 seconds. See if all that studying has paid off, okay? First and last names are required for spoken answer counts. First spoken answer counts. You can always pass and return to a question. So, Melita of Antioch, are you ready?
2: I am.
0: 3, 2, 1.
3: Let's go!
1: What type of animal can live on both water and land?
2: Pass.
1: What is 8 times 8 plus 10?
2: 74.
1: What early 2000s reality TV show used the line, "The tribe has spoken"?
2: Oh, pass.
1: The movie The Social Network is about what company?
2: Oh, pass.
1: What animal's baby is known as a kid?
2: Pass.
1: Which chess piece can only move diagonally?
2: Oh, pass.
1: What time is it an hour and a half before 9:15 a.m.?
2: Pass.
1: What do you call the person who stands in front of an orchestra and leads them?
2: Pass.
1: Spell the word. Spell the word friend.
2: I don't want to go back to any of those.
1: Spell the word friend.
2: F-R-I-E-N-G.
1: How many quarters?
2: F-R-I-E-N-G.
1: How many quarters make $3? Melita!
2: Sue me for a straight loop.
1: Oh my goodness. Okay. All right. Okay.
2: That was a sweater. Well, for sure.
1: Hey, you did get all through all 10 though. So that was good. And then you passed on 1, 2, 3, 4, 5, 6, 7 of them. So.
2: Okay. Cause I know how to spell friend. And then what was the last question?
1: How many quarters make $3?
2: Right. 12.
1: Okay.
2: F-R-I-E-N-D. Then 12.
1: Okay, so here's the ones that you passed on and the answers, okay? What type of animal can live on both water and land? That would be amphibians. What early 2000s reality TV show used the line, "The tribe has spoken"? That's Survivor. Remember Survivor?
2: No, I have never watched Survivor. I'm 33. I was born October 10, 1992.
1: Oh, okay. Well, I'll let that go then.
2: Okay.
1: The movie The Social Network is about what company? Facebook. And then an animal, baby animal that is known as a kid belongs to the goat. Yeah.
2: Oh, okay.
1: Yeah, that's a goat. Okay. Which chess piece can only move diagonally? That'd be a bishop. What time is it an hour and a half before 9:15 a.m.? Is 7:45 a.m. And a conductor is the person who stands in front of an orchestra and leads them. So
2: those were some hard questions to tell you the truth.
1: And you know what?
2: Let you know.
1: But when you come back, and hopefully our boy, Rudy Ortiz will be back too. Okay.
2: Thank you, Fresca.
1: All right. Oh, register to play again, okay? 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
2: Oh, I'm always on the app.
1: Nice.
2: Always.
1: Oh, nice. All right. Well, cool. We'll play with you again soon.
2: All right. Later.
1: Thank you. Bye-bye. Bye. That's your $1,000 minute to win it, and we do this every weekday morning at 6:34, 7:34, and at 8:34. It's Fresca and Rudy on 102.9, the best throwbacks in R&B.

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1: A kid from right here in Oakland, we know that he just got accepted to 31 colleges. 31!
2: 31's crazy.
1: Yeah, but here's the thing, though. He might not be able to go to his dream school. So we're going to be talking about the real cost of success coming up. But first, the Bay is about to decide who brings the vibes to 4th of July. At Cron 4, they're looking for a Bay Area High School marching band to perform the national anthem during their live fireworks show. And after hundreds of nominations, it's down to 4 schools. Uh-huh. Here's a little bit of Pittsburgh High School's band. Also, Hercules High School is in the running. Benicia High School, Annalee High School, too. The Bay gets a final say.
2: Yeah, voting closes today, 7 p.m. The winning band gets announced tomorrow on the Cron 4 morning show. So if your school's in the running, it's literally time to start campaigning in a group chat, okay? So
1: yeah.
2: Cron4.com/nominate to vote for your school.
1: Yes, and then you know that feeling when you finally get tickets to see your favorite artist, mm-hmm. and then you see the resale price, and then you literally, like, pass out?
2: Oh, man.
1: Yeah. Well, Bay Area lawmakers, they're sick and tired of that, too. So they're pushing a brand-new bill that's going to cap resale prices for tickets and live events at just 10% above the original ticket price. And they're also, while another band that they want to do is to have people not be able to list tickets that they don't even actually have yet.
2: Yeah, exactly. Look, I'm not a hater on people trying to hustle, but like, you're doing too much, fam.
1: For real.
2: Too much.
1: Okay, so we talked about him last week. Mm-hmm. So proud of him. His name is Dominic Antoine Jr. of mm-hmm. Oakland. I know you know him, Reed.
2: Yeah, Fremont!
1: Right, yeah, so he's a senior at Fremont High School, and also, I mean, 31 colleges he applied to, got accepted to all of them. He has a 4.3 GPA. He takes AP classes. He's mm-hmm. a varsity basketball player, but then he can't afford to go to the college that he wants to attend that he got accepted to.
2: Which is crazy, man. Like, the price of school in 2026 is absurd at this point. And just to add on to it, I did have a chance to meet Puda that he goes
1: Puda,
2: by. Okay,
1: yes.
2: Back in the fall semester, we do high school takeover at one of our sister stations that yeah. I've been going to schools forever. And not only is he a scholar and an athlete, he's a charismatic individual, super dope, really down to earth. You can tell, like, his energy is infectious because everybody that was there with us during that takeover was super juiced just to be in the room with him.
1: Oh, that's
2: so
1: nice, yeah.
2: No, he's a good dude,
1: because he helps
2: man.
1: Other people out a lot. Like, he tutors and all that
2: yeah,
1: stuff,
2: for real.
1: Too.
2: Like, how does he have that much time?
1: I didn't
2: have that much time in high school, man.
1: I know, I feel you. So, you know what? So he can't afford it right now.
2: Yeah.
1: And they have a GoFundMe. He wants to go to LSU. He wants to become an orthopedic surgeon.
2: Which is crazy.
1: I know. I'm like, let's help this kid get there.
2: Absolutely. We're going to take that GoFundMe link and put it on our Instagram stories, KBLX1029, so make sure you lock in right there. And if you got a few dollars you want to donate, help Puda, you know, get yeah. to his goals, I mean, that's the least we can do, right?
1: Yeah, we're proud of you.
2: Come on, man. Let's go
1: on.
2: Crazy. By the way, I'm a former Fremont Tiger myself. You feel me?
1: Hey.
2: Go Tigers, baby. We out here. Green and yellow. What's up, man? Green and gold.
1: I love it. All right, that's been your hit list. Meet us here for what's trending in the Bay and Beyond in the next one. Coming up at 6:55. All right, so Jerry thought letting his sister Amy crash in the spare room was just what family does, mm-hmm. but his girlfriend Sandra says if Amy moves in, then she's going to move out.
2: So, sister.
1: Yeah, well, now Jerry needs our help to put his house, you know, back in order. So we're going to do our best to help out next on Off the Hook, coming up in 4 minutes. It's Fresca and Rudy with Big Reed filling in on 102.9, the best throwbacks in R&B.
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1: Sandra says that she wants to patch things up with her boyfriend, Jerry, since they got into a really, really big fight about a week ago over Jerry's sister. So, Sandra, I mean, I'm sorry this is all going on, but tell us what happened. How can we help you?
19: Hey there, guys. Hi. I really appreciate you taking my call. I'm in a really tough spot, and I guess I kind of put myself into it. So the situation is that me and my boyfriend, Jerry, we don't see eye to eye when it comes to his sister. Her name is Amy. And Amy and I we've never been close. But, that's an over. We've never liked each other.
1: Oh.

0: Andrew says that her and her boyfriend Jerry are not in talking terms right now, and the relationship is in trouble, and it's all because of his sister, Amy. So tell us how things got to this point, Sandra. Why do you guys not like each other?
1: Yeah, so, okay, so backstory, Jerry and I moved in together about 7 months ago, and things have been going really, really well, and we've got, I just feel like we have this whole living together thing figured out. And so, but then, like, 3 weeks ago, we got word that his sister Amy was getting kicked out of her apartment, and you know, she's been, like, acting like it's not a big deal, but I knew that something was up. Just because of how she was being. So Amy and I, we've never really gotten along. And, like, that's an understatement. Like, we just don't. Because she has this, she's so mean. She has this really nasty, nasty attitude. And Jerry knows this, but he still offered her our second bedroom, even

0: both of our names are in the lease, and we split all the bills.
1: But that's his sister at the end of the day. You don't want her to be out in the streets. Right. I understand you guys don't get to go along together, but like...
2: It's family.
1: Yeah, it's family at the end of the day.
0: But that she has other options. Like, we're not her only option. She can move back in with their parents or, like, find another place. But Jerry does think that it's his responsibility to look out for his little sister. So like, that's what I'm kind of stuck with.
1: Mm-hmm.
2: But that's nice that he's, you could tell he's a family guy.
1: But then at the same time, like, if he knows his girl and his sister doesn't get along together,
2: that's true.
1: You know, doesn't mix well, it might not be a good idea.
2: True.
0: Yeah, exactly. And so she has a history of being really irresponsible. Like, we let her borrow our car once, and she got into a hit and run.
1: Whoa, not a hit and run. So, that's crazy.
0: It wasn't her fault, but it still cost us, like, a ton of time and a ton of energy to sort it out. So basically, the reason why I'm here is because I told Jerry that if she moves in, I'm going to move out.
2: Yeah, that's tough.
0: I know. Like, we've been arguing about it this whole time, or like not talking. And so he recently helped her move her stuff into storage. And so I kind of feel like it's like she's one step closer to moving in with us.
2: Mm-hmm.
0: So I don't want to lose Jerry. I love Jerry. I don't want to lose him over this. And I'm hoping you guys can help me out and he'll listen to me and we can work everything out.
2: Ooh, sounds like you're kind of making him choose.
1: Yeah, I mean, she is making him choose at the end of the day.
2: I mean, we understand. And obviously, it's really tough because that's his sister, but that's your man and your place with your man. So, you know, we're gonna have to figure this out and call her next because things are not good. So we're going to call Jerry next on Off the Hook. It's 102.9, the best throwbacks in R&B.

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1: Sandra needs our help fixing things with her boyfriend, Jerry. They got into a really, really huge argument over Jerry's sister, Amy, moving in with them. And then this led to Sandra threatening to move out. So, I mean, it's a big drama going on at the house here. So, let's call Jerry.
2: Hello?
1: Hi, can we please speak to Jerry?
2: Yeah, this is Jerry. Can I ask who's speaking?
1: Yeah, this is Fresca and Big Reed from 102.9, and you're on the radio with us this morning. Good morning.
2: Okay, good morning.
1: I know. Are you?
2: Why are you calling?
1: I know. I know. Many times people are kind of confused why we call, but let me clear that up for you. So we're calling because we did speak to your not your sister, actually your girlfriend, Sandra, and she told us about your sister, you know, possibly or is moving in and is causing a lot of drama between you guys, and was hoping that you can, you know, you would talk to us about that this morning.
2: Yeah, well, I mean, first of all, I mean, obviously I love Sandra. We've been together for a long time. But, you know, this whole thing is just, it's her being super selfish, okay? My sister is in a tight spot. And so, yeah, I want to help her out, okay? What am I supposed to do? I was raised in a family that brought me up that, hey, when family is down, you help them out a little bit. And I hate the idea that I'm being put in a situation that now I have to choose between my girlfriend and my own family.
1: Right. Yeah. I know. Yeah. I mean, we can understand how tough that is for you.
3: Sure.
1: Right. And so does Sandra, which is why she had invited you on to a portion of our show. It's called Off the Hook. And this is where we bring two people together to try and reconcile, you know, a problem that they have. And she would love just a couple of minutes today to apologize to you because you do deserve. And I'm sorry. Can we make that happen this morning by connecting you guys online?
2: I mean, yeah, you know, I mean, I don't know, again, why this couldn't be done in private, but, you know, yeah, of course, I want to work this out, so okay. Whatever needs to be done, let's get it fixed.
1: Okay, thank you. All right, Sandra, we've got your boyfriend on the line, so Jerry's on the phone. Go for it.
4: Hey, babe. I just wanted to say how sorry I am about how things have gotten, about Amy, but you just can't move her in without me agreeing, since my name is also on the lease and I pay half of the bills.
2: We've already had this argument. Okay, we're not doing this again. Okay, yes, your name is on the lease, but that is my family. I am gonna help out my family. Okay, it's who I am, and you know, I mean, honestly, that's a big part of me is my family. They're very important.
4: I know, I know, I know it's your family, but you are not her only option. And if you move her in, I don't want to live with her because our relationship might not survive that. And then we will break up, and I don't want to break up with you.
2: I don't want to break up either, okay? But she is about to be homeless. Homeless, okay? I'm not going to have my sister live out on the street because you don't want her to live here.
4: I do want to live with her because we hate each other, dude. We do not get along. It is going to be a miserable experience. She's irresponsible. You spend all of your life rescuing your sister.
2: Okay, wow, you don't get along, okay? That's because you never truly gave her a chance, okay? It's like you feel threatened by her and, like, my family's relationship. What do you want?
4: I want you to, like, not have her behind.
2: Okay, but you'd rather have her live in the street?
4: I'd rather have her live with your parents.
2: Okay, but you know that's not convenient, okay? You know our parents.
1: Okay, well, it sounds as if that you guys just really do not agree on this. And, yeah, it sounds like a conversation needs to happen even, you know, after we get off the line.
3: I need therapy. That's what y'all need.
1: Yeah, I think so. Maybe there's an option that we haven't, you know, thought of yet.
3: Yeah, group therapy.
1: But Jerry, Sandra wanted to apologize to you today because she knows that she was really out of line. Obviously, a lot of very honest things came out just now as well. But are you willing to let Sandra off the hook?
2: No. What are you talking about, off the hook? First of all, okay, I bet you didn't mention this. The only reason we have the house that we live in is because my sister, the one you hate, she lent us the money for the deposit in the first place.
1: Damn.
2: So without my sister, we wouldn't even have this house. Oh, do you remember that, huh? Oh, how quick we forget. And now you're going to sit here on public radio and make me choose between you and my sister?
3: Basically.
2: Who am I going to side with? Well, if you feel like you can't live with her, pack your stuff and get out, okay? Because she is moving in, and that is final.
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1: All right, he's representing San Ramon. Let's welcome Vincent to the line, ready to win $1,000.
3: Let's go.
1: Hi, Vincent.
17: Hey, how are you?
1: We're doing good. We're doing well. First of all, where are you at? Where are you at right now playing?
17: Right now I'm at work, sitting at my desk.
1: Okay, does the boss know what you're doing?
17: I am the boss.
3: Ooh, oh, excuse us.
1: Let's
3: our
1: band.
3: Boss man in the house.
1: Okay, let me ask you a question, though. Like, if one of your employees took the time to go play the $1,000 minute to win it, would they get in trouble?
17: No. I'm all for it, you know. Ooh. All about supporting my team.
1: Ah, yeah. I love it. All right.
3: Boss. Good boss.
1: Okay. Then what do you plan to do with this $1,000 if you win today?
17: I got a vacation plan to go to L.A., to go to Knott's Berry Farm in Magic Mountain. It'd be a nice little, nice gift for myself.
3: Hey,
1: nice.
3: Love that.
1: Have you ever been to Magic Mountain?
17: I did, you know, and I went right after COVID. So when I went, I had visited 5 nice lines.
1: Dang, you're not afraid of those. Those coasters look like crazy.
3: Those ones are crazy.
17: No, I'm a roller coaster enthusiast.
1: Wow. All right. Okay.
3: Better than me.
1: I know. Better than me. Okay. Because I'll throw up. But it's all good. You're not taking me. Right. So you'll be cool. All right. Well, listen. Hold the line real quick. We'll be back with the $1,000 minute to win it with us, Fresca and Reed. And, of course, you, Vincent from San Ramon on 102.9, the best throwbacks in R&B.

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1: All right, let's welcome back a roller coaster enthusiast from San Ramon. Vincent, welcome back to the line here. And what is your favorite roller coaster you've ever ridden? Well, you know what? Let's take it back to the ones at Great America.
2: Yeah.
3: That would be the rail. They got a new single track coaster. Yeah.
1: Ooh, that's a good one. That drop is nice.
2: Yeah, the drop is insane.
1: You don't like Psycho Mouse? Right. What about Psycho Mouse?
3: That's a little bit too immature for my tech.
1: Oh, I love it. I love it. What do you mean? I'm sure people get a little...
2: I'm getting scared.
1: A little queer.
2: I feel like I'm going to fall over.
1: They got those crazy turns. Okay, anyways, let's get to the game. So, Vincent, you have to answer 10 questions correctly in 60 seconds. First and last names are required. First spoken answer counts. You can always pass and return to a question. So let's make this really dramatic. Vincent of San Ramon.
2: Yeah.
1: Are you ready?
3: Yes.
0: 3, 2, 1.
4: Let's go!
1: What is the capital of Spain?
3: Barcelona.
1: In football, what color are the goalposts?
3: White.
1: Spell the word building.

0: Alding.
1: What is the name of Apple's voice assistant?
0: Siri.
1: What is a perfect score in bowling?
0: Pass.
1: What spicy green Japanese paste is often served with sushi?
0: Wasabi.
1: The quicker picker-upper is the slogan of which paper towel brand?
0: Bounty.
1: Which is bigger by land size, Golden Gate Park in San Francisco or Central Park in New York?
0: Central Park, New York.
1: What's a male chicken called?
0: Rooster.
1: What is the only continent that is also a country?
0: Pass.
1: What is a perfect score in bowling? Oh, you had us like on the edge right there, man.
2: I made
1: that little reference to the edge at Great America. I'm just saying. Okay. All right. Well, you know what? You did really great. But Reed, how did he do?
2: Well, you passed on two, missed three. So technically, you got a 5 out of 10. In what country can you visit? It says, what is the capital of Spain? And you said Barcelona is actually Madrid. In what color are the football goalposts? You said white. They're actually yellow. What is the perfect score in bowling? 300 is actually the answer. Which is bigger by land size, Golden Gate Park in San Francisco, Central Park in New York? Is actually Golden Gate Park.
1: Mm-hmm.
2: And then the last one, he says, what is the only continent that is also a country? Is actually Australia. So yeah, you got 5 out of 10 this time, man.
1: You got to ride Psycho Mouse now.
2: Yeah, you got to ride Psycho Mouse 20 times in a row.
1: 20 times in a
2: row. Oh, man. Look, you can always play it again, though, Vince. You just got to download that 102.9 app and get signed up, all right?
0: All right, most definitely. Thank you, guys.
2: Okay. No worries, thank you.
1: No problem. Thanks for playing.
0: All righty.
1: Okay, bye-bye. Have a good day. Bye. That's your $1,000 minute to win it, and we do this every weekday morning at 6:34, 7:34, and at 8:34. 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
7: Okay, so finally Canvas is back up online. It's been for a couple days now, but that hack was crazy.
8: Yeah, man. Y'all gotta stop clicking on these links, okay? That is absurd. That's literally what happened in Foster City a couple of weeks ago, where they shut down almost the whole city.
7: Yep, somebody clicked on a link. One person clicked on this link, and then this started the entire hack process, and then your stuff gets held for ransom by these hack groups.
8: Yeah.
7: And that's why we do all this boring security training.
8: Oh, I hate those trainings. Do we do so many of those here?
7: It's like every quarter we have to do a new one.
8: I feel like they send that email to me like 3 or 4 times like a month.
7: Did you do them, though?
8: Yeah, I did them.
7: Okay, they're good. Okay. Just as long as you're not the one clicking on these damn links.
8: Yeah. No. Wait a minute. Hold on for a second. Let me point the finger at me. There is a specific group of people out there. You know who you are, that likes to click on these links and cause all these issues and stuff like that. I won't point you out specifically, Jay, but I'll say there's certain people that like to click on these links.
7: Hell no. Yeah, take the IT security training thing, okay, guys? Because you don't want to be the one clicking on that link, and it's all bad. It's all bad.
8: Your company has to sell itself.
7: Yeah, pretty much. It is Fresca and Rudy with Big Reed filling in, and we give you commercial-free hours twice every weekday morning.
8: Going down 7

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1: Oh, my goodness.
0: Pretty nuts. So an Oakland High School senior is living that right now, and we're going to break down his story and more in the hit list coming up in 3 minutes.

0: 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Hit list.
1: A kid from right here in Oakland. We know that he just got accepted to 31 colleges. 31!
2: 31's crazy.
1: Yeah, but here's the thing, though. He might not be able to go to his dream school. So we're going to be talking about the real cost of success coming up. But first, the Bay is about to decide who brings the vibes to 4th of July. At Cron 4, they're looking for a Bay Area high school marching band to perform the national anthem during their live fireworks show. And after hundreds of nominations, it's down to 4 schools. Uh-huh. Here's a little bit of Pittsburgh High School's band. Also, Hercules High School is in the running. Benicia High School, Annalee High School, too. The Bay gets a final say.
2: Yeah, voting closes today, 7 p.m. The winning band gets announced tomorrow on the Cron 4 morning show. So if your school's in the running, it's literally time to start campaigning in a group chat, okay? So
1: yeah.
2: Cron4.com/nominate to vote for your school.
1: Yes, and then you know that feeling when you finally get tickets to see your favorite artist, mm-hmm. and then you see the resale price, and then you literally, like, pass out?
2: Oh, man.
1: Yeah. Well, Bay Area lawmakers, they're sick and tired of that, too. So they're pushing a brand-new bill that's going to cap resale prices for tickets and live events at just 10% above the original ticket price.
2: Love
1: and they're
2: that.
1: Also, while another band that they want to do is to have people not be able to list tickets that they don't even actually have yet.
2: Yeah, exactly. Look, I'm not a hater on people trying to hustle, but like, you're doing too much, fam.
1: For real.
2: Too much.
1: Okay, so we talked about him last week. Mm-hmm. So proud of him. His name is Dominic Antoine Jr. of mm-hmm. Oakland. I know you know him, Reed.
2: Yeah, Fremont!
1: Right? Yeah, so he's a senior at Fremont High School, and also, I mean, 31 colleges he applied to, got accepted to all of them. He has a 4.3 GPA. He takes AP classes. He's mm-hmm. a varsity basketball player, but then he can't afford to go to the college that he wants to attend that he got accepted to.
2: Which is crazy, man. Like, the price of school in 2026 is absurd at this point. And just to add on to it, I did have a chance to meet Puda that he goes
1: Puda,
2: by. Okay,
1: yes.
2: Back in the fall semester, we do high school takeover at one of our sister stations.
1: Yeah.
2: I've been going to schools forever. And not only is he a scholar and an athlete, he's a charismatic individual, super dope, really down to earth. You can tell, like, his energy is infectious because everybody that was there with us during that takeover was super juiced just to be in the room with him.
1: Oh, that's
2: so
1: nice, yeah.
2: No, he's a good dude,
1: because he helps other people out a lot. Like, he tutors and all that stuff,
2: for real.
1: Too.
2: Like, how does he have that much time?
1: I know.
2: How does he have that much time in high school, man?
1: I know. I feel you. So, you know what? So he can't afford it right now.
2: Yeah.
1: And they have a GoFundMe. He wants to go to LSU. He wants to become an orthopedic surgeon.
2: Which is crazy.
1: I know. I'm like, let's help this kid get there.
2: Absolutely. We're going to take that GoFundMe link and put it on our Instagram stories, KBLX1029, so make sure you lock in right there. And if you got a few dollars, you want to donate, help Puda, you know, get to his goals, I mean, that's the least we can do, right?
1: Yeah, we're proud of you.
2: Come on, man, let's go crazy. By the way, I'm a former Fremont Tiger myself, you feel me?
1: Hey.
2: Go Tigers, baby, we out here. Green and yellow, what's up, man? Green and gold.
1: I love it. All right, that's been your hit list. Meet us here for what's trending in the Bay and Beyond in the next one. Coming up tomorrow morning at 5:55. All right, so Jerry thought letting his sister Amy crash in the spare room was just what family does, mm-hmm. but his girlfriend Sandra says if Amy moves in, then she's going to move out.
2: The
1: so,
2: sister.
1: Yeah, well, now Jerry needs our help to put his house, you know, back in order. So we're going to do our best to help out next on Off the Hook coming up in 4 minutes. It's Fresca and Rudy with Big Reed filling in on 102.9, the best throwbacks in R&B.
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23: And a quick look at the weather. Today is going to be sunny but windy in the afternoon. Daytime highs in the upper 50s to the mid-70s. And it'll start warming back up tomorrow.
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23: Sandra says that she wants to patch things up with her boyfriend, Jerry, since they got into a really, really big fight about a week ago over Jerry's sister. Mm. So, Sandra, I mean, I'm sorry this is all going on, but tell us what happened. How can we help you?
28: Hey there, guys. I really appreciate you taking my call. I'm in a really tough spot, and I guess I kind of put myself into it. So the situation is that me and my boyfriend, Jerry, we don't see eye to eye when it comes to his sister. Her name is Amy. And Amy and I we've never been close. We've never liked each other. We don't like each other.
23: Oh, okay.
28: Wow. We don't get along. But she lost her apartment, and Jerry, being her brother, just ran to her rescue and is trying to help her, but it's now affecting my relationship with Jerry, and we're not even talking now.
23: Oh, no.
28: So I just want to work things out because the only other option I can see is that we break up, which is what I threatened when we got into our big argument. And I love Jerry, and I don't want to break up.
23: That's a tough one.
0: That's crazy, yeah.
23: Because, yeah. I mean, yeah. We don't want that to happen either, you know. But Reed and I are looking at each other and are like, why do you and his sister not like each other in the first place? So that's what we definitely need to get into. And what kind of drama are we talking about here? Let's get into that next on Off the Hook. It's 102.9, the best throwbacks in R&B.
1: This is the remix. The Jeeps pump this new remix.

0: Sandra says that her and her boyfriend Jerry are not in talking terms right now, and their relationship is in trouble, and it's all because of his sister, Amy. So tell us how things got to this point, Sandra. Why do you guys not like each other?
1: Yeah, so, okay, so backstory, Jerry and I moved in together about 7 months ago, and things have been going really, really well, and we've got, I just feel like we have this whole living together thing figured out. And so, but then, like, 3 weeks ago, we got word that his sister Amy was getting kicked out of her apartment, and you know, she's been, like, acting like it's not a big deal, but I knew that something was up. Just because of how she was being. So Amy and I, we've never really gotten along. And like, that's an understatement. Like we just don't because she has this, she's so mean. She has this really nasty attitude. And Jerry knows this, but he still offered her our second bedroom, even though both of our names are on the lease and we split all the bills.
2: But that's his sister at the end of the day. You don't want her to be out in the streets. Right. I understand you guys don't get to go along together, but like...
0: It's family.
2: Yeah, it's family at the end of the day.
1: But the thing is that she has other options. Like, we're not her only option. She can move back in with their parents or like find another place, but Jerry does think that it's his responsibility to look out for his little sister. So like that's what I'm kind of stuck with.
2: Mm-hmm.
0: But that's nice that he's, and, you know, you could tell he's a family guy.
2: But then at the same time, like if he knows his girl and his sister doesn't get along together,
0: that's true.
2: You know, like, you know, doesn't mix well, it might not be a good idea.
0: True.
1: Yeah, exactly. And so she has a history of being really irresponsible. Like, we let her borrow our car once, and she got into a hit and run.
2: Whoa! Not a hit and run. So, that's crazy. I
1: mean, it wasn't her fault, but it still cost us, like, a ton of time and a ton of energy to sort it out. So, basically, the reason why I'm here is because I told Jerry that if she moves in, I'm going to move out.
0: Yeah, that's tough.
1: I know. Like, we've been arguing about it this whole time, or, like, not talking, and so he recently helped her move her stuff into storage. And so I kind of feel like it's like she's one step closer to moving in with us. Mm-hmm. So I don't want to lose Jerry. I love Jerry. I don't want to lose him over this. And I'm hoping you guys can help me out and he'll listen to me and we can work everything out.
0: Ooh, sounds like you're kind of making him choose.
2: Yeah, I mean, she is making him choose at the end of the day.
0: I mean, we understand, and obviously it's really tough because that's his sister, but that's your man and your place with your man. So, you know, we're gonna have to figure this out and call her next because things are not good. So we're gonna call Jerry next on Off the Hook. It's 102.9, the best throwbacks in R&B. Excuse me.

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2: Sandra needs our help fixing things with her boyfriend, Jerry. They got into a really, really huge argument over Jerry's sister, Amy, moving in with them. And then this led to Sandra threatening to move out. So, I mean, it's a big drama going on at the house here. So, let's call Jerry.
3: Hello?
2: Hi, can we please speak to Jerry?
3: This is Jerry. Can I ask who's speaking?
2: Yeah, this is Friska and Big Reed from 102.9, and you're on the radio with us this morning. Good morning.
3: Okay. Good morning.
2: I know. Are you?
3: Why are you calling?
2: I know. I know. Many times people are kind of confused why we call, but let me clear that up for you. So we're calling because we did speak to your not your sister, actually your girlfriend, Sandra, and she told us about your sister, you know, possibly or is moving in and is causing a lot of drama between you guys, and was hoping that you can, you know, you would talk to us about that this morning.
3: Yeah, well, I mean, first of all, I mean, obviously I love Sandra. We've been together for a long time. But, you know, this whole thing is just, it's her being super selfish, okay? My sister is in a tight spot. And so, yeah, I want to help her out, okay? What am I supposed to do? I was raised in a family that brought me up that, hey, when family is down, you help them out a little bit. And I hate the idea that I'm being put in a situation that now I have to choose between my girlfriend and my own family.
2: Right. Like, I know. Yeah. I mean, we can understand how tough that is for you.
4: Sure.
2: Right. And so does Sandra, which is why she had invited you on to a portion of our show. It's called Off the Hook. And this is where we bring two people together to try and reconcile, you know, a problem that they have. And she would love just a couple of minutes today to apologize to you because you do deserve. And I'm sorry. Can we make that happen this morning by connecting you guys online?
3: I mean, yeah, you know, I mean, I don't know again why this couldn't be done in private, but you know, yeah, of course I want to work this out, so okay. Whatever needs to be done, let's get it fixed.
2: Okay, thank you. All right, Sandra, we've got your boyfriend on the line, so Jerry's on the phone. Go for it.
5: Hey babe, I just wanted to say how sorry I am about how things have gotten about Amy, but you just can't move her in without me agreeing, since my name is also on the lease and I pay half of the bills.
3: We've already had this argument. Okay, we're not doing this again. Okay, yes, your name is on the lease, but that is my family. I am gonna help out my family. Okay, it's who I am, and you know, I mean, honestly, that's a big part of me is my family. They're very important.
5: I know it's your family, but you are not her only option. And if you move her in, I don't want to live with her because our relationship might not survive that. And then we will break up, and I don't want to break up with you.
3: I don't want to break up either, okay? But she is about to be homeless. Homeless, okay? I'm not going to have my sister live out on the street because you don't want her to live here.
5: I do want to live with her because we hate each other, dude. We do not get along. It is going to be a miserable experience. She's irresponsible. You spent all of your life rescuing your sister.
3: Okay, wow, you don't get along, okay? That's because you never truly gave her a chance, okay? It's like you feel threatened by her and, like, my family's relationship. What do you want?
5: No, I want you to, like, not have her behind.
3: Okay, but you'd rather have her live in the street?
5: I'd rather have her live with your parents.
3: Okay, but you know that's not convenient, okay? You know our parents.
2: Okay, well, it sounds as if that you guys just really do not agree on this. And, yeah, it sounds like a conversation needs to happen even, you know, after we get off the line.
4: I need therapy. That's what y'all need.
2: Yeah, I think so. Maybe there's an option that we haven't, you know, thought of yet.
4: Yeah, group therapy.
2: But Jerry, Sandra wanted to apologize to you today because she knows that she was really out of line. Obviously, a lot of very honest things came out just now as well. But are you willing to let Sandra off the hook?
3: No. What are you talking about, off the hook? First of all, okay, I bet you didn't mention this. The only reason we have the house that we live in is because my sister, the one you hate, she lent us the money for the deposit in the first place.
2: Damn.
3: So without my sister, we wouldn't even have this house. Oh, do you remember that, huh? Oh, how quick we forget. And now you're going to sit here on public radio and make me choose between you and my sister?
4: Basically.
3: Who am I going to side with? Well, if you feel like you can't live with her, pack your stuff and get out, okay? Because she is moving in, and that is final.
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2: All right, he's representing San Ramon. Let's welcome Vincent to the line, ready to win 1,000 bucks.
4: Let's go.
2: Hi, Vincent.
20: Hey, how are you?
2: We're doing good. We're doing well. First of all, where are you at? Where are you at right now playing?
20: Right now I'm at work, sitting at my desk.
2: Okay, does the boss know what you're doing?
20: I am the boss.
4: Ooh, oh, excuse us.
2: Let's our go. Band.
4: Boss man in the house.
2: Okay, let me ask you a question, though. Like, if one of your employees took the time to go play the $1,000 minute to win it, would they get in trouble?
20: No. I'm all for it, you know. Ooh. All about supporting my team.
2: Ah, I love it. All right.
4: Boss. Good boss.
2: Okay. Then what do you plan to do with this $1,000 if you win today?
20: I got a vacation plan to go to L.A., to go to Knott's Berry Farm in Magic Mountain. It'd be a nice little, nice gift for myself.
4: Hey,
2: nice.
4: Love that.
2: Have you ever been to Magic Mountain?
20: I did, you know, and I went right after COVID. So when I went, I had visited 5 nice lines.
2: Dang, you're not afraid of those. Those coasters look like crazy. Yeah,
4: those ones are crazy.
20: No, I'm a roller coaster enthusiast.
2: Wow. All right. Okay.
4: Better than me.
2: I know, better than me. Okay. Because I'll throw up, but it's all good. You're not taking me, right. So you'll be cool. You'll be cool. All right. Well, listen, hold the line real quick. We'll be back with the $1,000 minute to win it with us, Fresca and Reed. And of course, you, Vincent from San Ramon on 102.9, the best throwbacks in R&B. Yeah.

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1: All right, let's welcome back a roller coaster enthusiast from San Ramon. Vincent, welcome back to the line here. And what is your favorite roller coaster you've ever ridden? Well, you know what? Let's take it back to the ones at Great America.
2: Yeah.
3: That would be the rail. They got a new single track coaster. Yeah.
1: Ooh, that's a good one. That drop is nice.
2: Yeah, the drop is insane.
1: You don't like Psycho Mouse? Right. What about Psycho Mouse?
3: That's a little bit too immature for my tech.
1: Oh, I love it. I love it. What do you mean? I'm sure people get a little...
2: I'm getting scared.
1: A little queer.
2: I feel like I'm going to fall over.
1: They got those crazy turns. Okay, anyways, let's get to the game. So, Vincent, you have to answer 10 questions correctly in 60 seconds. First and last names are required. First spoken answer counts. You can always pass and return to a question. So let's make this really dramatic. Vincent of San Ramon.
2: Yeah.
1: Are you ready?
3: Yes.
0: 3, 2, 1.
4: Let's go!
1: What is the capital of Spain?
3: Barcelona.
1: In football, what color are the goalposts?
3: White.
1: Spell the word building.
3: B-U-I-L-D-I-N-G.
1: What is the name of Apple's voice assistant?
3: Siri.
1: What is a perfect score in bowling?
3: Pass.
1: So what spicy green Japanese paste is often served with sushi?
3: Wasabi.
1: The quicker picker-upper is the slogan of which paper towel brand?
3: Bounty.
1: Which is bigger by land size, Golden Gate Park in San Francisco or Central Park in New York?
3: Central Park, New York.
1: What's a male chicken called?
3: Rooster.
1: What is the only continent that is also a country?
3: Pass.
1: What is a perfect score in bowling? Oh, you had us like on the edge right there, man.
2: I made that
1: little reference to the edge at Great America. I'm just saying. Okay. All right. Well, you know what? You did really great. But Reed, how did he do?
2: Well, you passed on two, missed three. So technically, you got a 5 out of 10. In what country can you visit? It says, what is the capital of Spain? And you said Barcelona is actually Madrid. And what color are the football goalposts? You said white. They're actually yellow. What is the perfect score in bowling? 300 is actually the answer. Which is bigger by land size, Golden Gate Park in San Francisco, Central Park in New York? Is actually Golden Gate Park.
1: Mm-hmm.
2: And then the last one, he says, what is the only continent that is also a country? Is actually Australia. So you got 5 out of 10 this time, man.
1: You got to ride Psycho Mouse now.
2: Yeah, you got to ride Psycho Mouse 20 times in a row.
1: 20 times in a
2: row. Oh, man. Look, you can always play it again, though, Vincey. You just got to download that 102.9 app and get signed up, all right?
3: All right, most definitely. Thank you, guys.
2: Okay. No worries, thank you.
1: No problem. Thanks for playing.
3: All righty.
1: Okay, bye-bye. Have a good day. Bye. That's your $1,000 minute to win it, and we do this every weekday morning at 6:34, 7:34, and at 8:34. We promise you commercial-free hours, which we do twice every weekday morning, so here's the first one of the best throwbacks and R&B in the mix with Billy Vidal. It's 102.9.

0: We're in the mix with Believe It All. It is 102.9, the best throwbacks and R&B. And thank you to Teresa and Herbie that listen all the time. They sent Rudy a Get Well card and also sent me one too. Thank you.
1: Hey, if you want to send Rudy a Get Well card, send it right here to the station, all right? And we will definitely forward it to him.

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1: We're throwing it back for Joe of Sunnyvale, who wants to throw back to 1996 with Nas of I Rule the World. So back in 1996, the most popular toy was a Tickle Me Elmo and this guy.
2: I am Buzz Lightyear. Oh. I come in peace.
3: Yeah. My son loves that guy.
1: Yeah, so Buzz was a very popular toy. And then also, that's the year that Tupac got shot.
3: Oh,
1: passed
3: man.
1: Away.
3: R.I.P. Tupac.
1: Yeah. And then someone also tried to blow up the Olympics in Atlanta.
3: Wow.
1: Crazy thing. Where was Buzz Lightyear when that happened?
3: Yeah, man. Woody, where you at, brother?
1: All right, so Joe Sunnyvale said, 1996 is the year the movie Barb Wire came out with my boo Pamela Anderson.
3: Ooh, she follows me on Twitter.
1: No, she doesn't.
3: I swear to you, she does.
1: What?
3: Yes, my baby.
1: Well, he goes, she was terrible in the movie, but I loved it because it was Pam.
3: We love Pam.
1: I love how she is still her sweet self doing the no makeup thing. She is still super hot. I had all her posters growing up. Okay, Joe.
3: I bet you did.
1: I know.
3: I bet you did.
1: That's what I was going to say. All right, and get your request in, too.
3: Yeah, hit us up on IG at Fresca and Rudy. Let us know what you want to hear.
1: All right, we're throwing it back to 1996 with Nas, If I Ruled the World. That's today's throwback song of the day on 102.9, the best throwbacks in R&B.

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1: All right, he's representing San Ramon. Let's welcome Vincent to the line, ready to win $1,000.
2: Let's go.
1: Hi, Vincent.
3: Hey, how are you?
1: We're doing good. We're doing well. First of all, where are you at? Where are you at right now playing?
3: Right now I'm at work. Sitting at my desk.
1: Okay, does the boss know what you're doing?
3: I am the boss.
2: Ooh, oh, excuse us. Boss man in the house.
1: Okay, let me ask you a question, though. Like, if one of your employees took the time to go play the $1,000 minute to win it, would they get in trouble?
3: No. I'm all for it, you know. Ooh. All about supporting my team.
1: Oh, I love it. All right.
2: Good boss.
1: Okay, then what do you plan to do with this $1,000 if you win today?
3: I got a vacation plan to go to L.A., to go to Knott's Berry Farm in Magic Mountain. It'd be a nice little, nice gift for myself.
2: Hey, nice. Love that.
1: Have you ever been to Magic Mountain?
3: I did, and I went right after COVID. So when I went, I had visited 5 nice lines.
1: Wow. Dang, you're not afraid of those. Those coasters look like crazy.
2: Those ones are crazy.
3: No, I'm a roller coaster enthusiast.
1: Wow. All right. Okay.
2: Better than me.
1: I know. Better than me. Okay. Because I'll throw up, but it's all good. You're not taking me, right. So you'll be cool. You'll be cool. All right. Well, listen, hold the line real quick. We'll be back with the $1,000 minute to win it with us, Fresca and Reed. And of course, you, Vincent from San Ramon on 102.9, the best throwbacks in R&B. I get the

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1: All right, let's welcome back a roller coaster enthusiast from San Ramon. Vincent, welcome back to the line here. And what is your favorite roller coaster you've ever ridden? You know what? Let's take it back to the ones at Great America.
2: Yeah.
3: That would be the rail. They got a new single track coaster. Yeah.
1: Ooh, that's a good one. That drop is nice.
2: Yeah, the drop is insane.
1: You don't like Psycho Mouse? Right. What about Psycho Mouse?
3: That's a little bit too immature for my tech.
1: Oh, I love it. I love it. What do you mean? I'm sure people get a little...
2: I'm getting scared. I feel like I'm going to fall over.
1: They got those crazy turns. Okay, anyways, let's get to the game. So, Vincent, you have to answer 10 questions correctly in 60 seconds. First and last names are required. First spoken answer counts. You can always pass and return to a question. So let's make this really dramatic. Vincent of San Ramon.
2: Yeah.
1: Are you ready?
3: Yes.
0: 3, 2, 1.
4: Let's go!
1: What is the capital of Spain?
3: Barcelona.
1: In football, what color are the goalposts?
3: White.
1: Spell the word building.
3: B-U-I-L-D-I-N-G.
1: What is the name of Apple's voice assistant?
3: Siri.
1: What is a perfect score in bowling?
3: Pass.
1: What spicy green Japanese paste is often served with sushi?
3: Wasabi.
1: The quicker picker-upper is the slogan of which paper towel brand?
3: Bounty.
1: Which is bigger by land size, Golden Gate Park in San Francisco or Central Park in New York?
3: Central Park, New York.
1: What's a male chicken called?
3: Rooster.
1: What is the only continent that is also a country?
3: Pass.
1: What is a perfect score in bowling? Oh, you had us like on the edge right there, man.
2: I made
1: that little reference to the edge at Great America. I'm just saying. Okay. All right. Well, you know what? You did really great. But Reed, how did he do?
2: Well, you passed on 2, missed 3. So technically, you got a 5 out of 10. In what country can you visit? It says, what is the capital of Spain? And you said Barcelona is actually Madrid. In what color are the football goalposts? You said white. They're actually yellow. What is the perfect score in bowling? 300 is actually the answer. Which is bigger by land size? Golden Gate Park in San Francisco, Central Park in New York is actually Golden Gate Park.
1: Mm-hmm.
2: And then the last one, he says, what is the only continent that is also a country? It's actually Australia. So you got 5 out of 10 this time, man.
1: You got to ride Psycho Mouse now.
2: Yeah, you got to ride Psycho Mouse 20 times in a row.
1: 20 times in a
2: row. Oh, man. Look, you can always play it again, though, Vincey. You just got to download that 102.9 app and get signed up, all right?
3: All right, most definitely. Thank you, guys.
2: Okay. No worries, thank you.
1: No problem. Thanks for playing.
3: All righty.
1: Okay, have a good day. Bye. That's your $1,000 minute to win it, and we do this every weekday morning at 6:34, 7:34, and at 8:34. 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

0: Dang, this brings it back.
1: Oh, yeah?
0: I love it.
1: What were you doing when this song dropped, Fresca?
0: I was eating Top Ramen, and I was super broke, and I was only getting paid $7 an hour to do radio in Hawaii.
1: Oh, wow. That sounds like fun.
0: Well, how old were you? You were like 4?
1: I don't know. What 3? Year did it come out?
0: I want to say 94, 95.
1: Yeah, I was 4. I was a baby.
0: Okay, well,
1: eating Top Ramen.
0: Okay, it is Fresca and Rudy. Actually, that is Big Reed. He's filling in for Rudy. And it is.

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1: Yo, man.
2: Yo.
1: Open up, man.
2: What do you want, man?
1: My girl just caught me.
2: You made her catch you?
1: I don't know how I let this happen.
2: With who?
1: The girl next door, you know? I don't know what to do.
2: Say it wasn't you.

0: Okay, yeah. Sure. Sure, it wasn't you. Exactly.
1: Banging on the bathroom floor. I love that song.
0: I'm sure you do. You have any experience with it, Reed?
1: What? That's a wild question to ask me.
0: What?
1: Super early in the morning?
0: No, it's just, it's appropriate.
1: Okay, well, you know what? No, I don't necessarily have any experience
0: personal experience with
1: that.
0: With
1: but I do have experience with whipping it. No? Is that too much for people?
0: A little bit.
1: The kids are already at school,

0: That is Big Reed's lady, even though she don't know it.
1: Dark chocolate, my favorite.
0: It is Fresca and Rudy with Big Reed filling in. It's a commercial-free hour on 102.9.

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1: Yeah, man. Good vibes. Good vibes, good energy. Yep. I was looking online, Fresca, and they showed what Michael Jackson used to like to have on the plane for breakfast, lunch, and dinner. KFC, KFC, and more KFC. This dude was addicted to KFC.
0: Was he?
1: Yeah, man. That's what he wanted all day.
0: What else? Did he have any sides at least with it? Was it crispy or was it regular, original?
1: This is chicken breasts. That's what he wanted, chicken breasts. And he doesn't like desserts. He might have a sundae one out of ten times.
0: They had some dope parfaits over there, though.
1: But he was really into, like, mints and gum. Yeah.
0: Really?
1: Yeah. This, you know what?
0: Fried chicken, like KFC and gum?
1: Yeah, like, specifically KFC, too. He don't want any other chicken other than Kentucky Fried Chicken.
0: Oh, I don't know about
1: which
0: that.
1: Which is absurd. But
0: Popeyes is better.
1: You know, we can have this conversation if you want to, but the best fried chicken that you can find anywhere other, there's two spots. Jollibee, okay?
0: Okay, yeah, I'll say that. Yes, yes.
1: And the gas station fried chicken.
0: Which one?
1: Crispy, crunchy chicken. If you ain't had it, you ain't had chicken, Fresca. Crispy, crunchy. Everybody knows what I'm talking about.
0: What's the closest one to here where we're at?
1: I don't know. No idea. Where are we? You know, your daily city?
0: Okay, well, where do you go?
1: Hayward, over there off of Winton and Hesperian. Yeah, baby. We out there. If you see me in the line, don't say nothing.
0: I'm eating.
1: Having a good time.
0: It is Fresca and Rudy with Big Reed filling in. Happy Wednesday, y'all. And at 10 o'clock, Billy Vidal.
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0: 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It's your workday playlist. What's up? 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

102.9, the best throwbacks in R&B. Chaka Khan is coming to the Bay. She's going to be at the Henry J. Kaiser Center on the 20th. She's also going to be part of Bottle Rock. We're talking a legend. Plus, I used to have the biggest crush on her.

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0: everybody's dragging Teddy Riley for photoshopping a picture of him and Michael Jackson together. Like trying to get some of that glory from that Michael movie. It's 102.9, the best throwbacks in R&B. Yeah.
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0: 102.9, the best throwbacks in R&B. It's Billy Vidal, 64 in San Jose. 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

0: 102.9, the best throwbacks in R&B. What's up? It's Billy Vidal. Happy Lunchtime Bay Area. That's our guy right there, DJ Jose Melendez, wrapping up his throwback lunchtime mix. 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

0: 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It's me, your boy with the cape that's always tight. You a little short on some ends? 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I got five on that. I got you.
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0: 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What's up? It's Billy Vidal. Happy lunchtime, Bay Area. Make sure you wake up tomorrow morning with my girl Fresca and Rudy Ortiz. 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

0: 102.9, the best throwbacks in R&B. What's up? It's Billy Vidal. Wake up tomorrow with Fresca and Rudy Ortiz. They have 2 hours of commercial-free music. The first one is at 7:37. That's when I jump in the mix. And then again at 8:45.
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1: 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I'm Dennis Martinez, in for Big Reed on the way for this Wednesday hump day. 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

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Shout out to Celeste in Hayward out there DoorDashing. Thanks for having us on this Wednesday hump day. MJ, for you, it's 102.9.

0: 102.9, the best throwbacks in R&B. I'm Dennis Martinez in for Big Reed. On the way, got some Notorious B.I.G. Also for Raquel in San Jose. Got your Aaliyah. It's 102.9.
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9: From the Sweet James Traffic Center, I'm Sue Hall. Once again, full freeway closure of Highway 4 between Vasco Road and Byron Highway. That's due to construction through May 21st. Closures begin at 7:30 p.m. nightly till 5 a.m. Sundays through Thursdays. Expect delays and follow detours. And it's Beta Breakers weekend. Intermittent road closures in San Francisco starting Saturday evening. The start is at Main and Howard Street, 8 a.m. Sunday morning. You will finish at Ocean Beach and the Great Highway. Please use public transportation. San Francisco Muni and street closures will begin rerouting and closures on Saturday at 7. 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

0: 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Got to say what's up to Tiffany, checking in from Mountain View. 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I hear you. 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